0: innocent yet so totally out of sight deserted islands wage a war of castaway irony, floating bottled cries for the H-word, back and forth, absolutely no concept.
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Over the main entrance, the words, Central London Hatchery and Conditioning Centre, and in a shield, the World State's motto, Community, Identity, Stability.

And if it's music that you want, you have to check out for the Dub Action Crew. Well, if it's the music you want, the Dub Action Massive, yes, and pass through. With Daddy Chase, for Daddy Marco, only one name, Patrice. Original Dub Music, Bad Boy, just released. We see Dub on David until he vibes MCs. If it's music that you want, you better check out for the Dub Action Crew. Enter!

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1: Look at yourself.
0: You are insane. Look at yourself.
1: Look at yourself.
0: You are insane. Look at yourself.
1: Look at yourself.

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Look at yourself. You are insane. Look at yourself. Look at yourself. You are insane. Look at yourself. Look at yourself. You are insane. Look at yourself. Look at yourself. You are insane. Look at yourself. Look at yourself. You are insane. Look at yourself. Look at yourself. You are insane. Look at yourself. Look at yourself. You are insane. Look at yourself. Look at yourself.

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Grab the pen and the pad and write about whatever. I let my mind wander through its chosen path. It all seems to add up and make sense like math. With dope motivation, the equation starts to progress. And pen strokes the paper to complete the thought process. Brain clicks 4-4 and so the prose flows. Eyes follows to see where the rhythm goes.

0: the move that I ought to try. 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

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Listen up, cause I'll take out the room with 4 minutes, calculate the sound quick. Full of a beat, got sort of offended. From the rude attitude, and got everything in it. It's not a trick, no question, just the style. My purpose is to ruin without getting lost. To be specific, I'm not terrific. 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Listen up, cause I'll take out the room with 4 minutes, calculate the sound quick. Full of a beat, got sort of offended. From the rude attitude, and got everything in it. 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My purpose is to ruin without getting lost. 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
0: stormy Chinese,
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1: Silhouetting the shape of facts.
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Like old wooden horses going through childhood memories. 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Have I lost?

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it like the gravedigger. 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

leaders who represent a new generation. 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So I think the problem exists because we have a new generation come a long way from home when they don't want to come a long way from home, and they gotta take the same licks on them they gotta take back in Philadelphia and Detroit and Watts and Huff and Harlem and Bedford-Stuyvesant, and they're not ready for it, and they're not gonna put up with it.

Tonight, we're going to start off with a song that you probably have heard, The Midnight Special. Since it may be a little hard for some of you to get all the words, it's music that's spread out almost like atomic energy.

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I believe that I need more room to breathe. 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What I'm looking for might never be clear, but when I find it, I have no doubt that it will be. I can still see visions I had from long ago, and I'll pick up on the scent of the place I gotta go. The only way to get there, I guess, is to go slow. Follow the direction the grasses grow when the breezes blow. I've looked high and low to find my way. I might have found the flow of life today, but something tells me I'll never know for sure. So I follow the allure of what's pure, the Tao of the here and now, the wasps that stop on my skin and don't sting, the butterflies that look me in the eyes like they got something to say. I never used to pray, but now I do. That when we're lost, I can feel this way, and so can you.

you. Perhaps we're only two to now be blind to the true design of the light that shines and the night that eclipses and the brightest stars within the ecliptic who sip the amrita and sail into the mystic.

patriots, idols of our hearts, go forth to battle. Be thou near them, with them, in spirit. We also go forth from the sweet peace of our beloved fireside to smite the foe. O Lord our God, help us to tear their soldiers to bloody shreds with our shells. Help us to cover their smiling fields with the pale form of their patriot dead. Help us to drown out the thunder of their guns with shrieks of their wounded, writhing in pain. Help us to lay waste their humble homes with hurricanes of fire. Help us to wring the hearts of their unoffending widows with unavailing grief. Help us to turn them out roofless with their little children to wander unoffended in the wastes of their desolated land in rags and hunger and thirst. The sports of the sun flames of summer and the icy winds of winter, broken in spirit, worn with travail, imploring thee for the refuge of the grave and denied it. For our sakes who adore thee, Lord, blast their hopes, blight their lives, protract their bitter pilgrimage, make heavy their steps, water their way with tears, stain the white snow with the blood of their wounded feet. We ask.

Cloud is jumping the end of the sound to pan and rewind the track and start over again. 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This set is designed to put your body in shock. 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